0: 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Klokken er 9:32. 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
6: 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Gotta hit the road. Gotta hit the road. The sun in

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But without you, nothing's fun. And I know that I should run, but I put my money on red. 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